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1: Kill you. 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I want you to tell all your friends about me.
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1: You have to trust in something. Your gut, destiny, life, karma, whatever. Because believing that the dots will connect down the road will give you the confidence to follow your heart, even when it leads you off the well-worn path. And that will make all the difference.
2: Nadal mam w pamięci dom, piłkę na asfaltowym szkolnym boisku. 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
1: 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If you haven't found it yet, keep looking and don't settle. And the only way to do great work is to love what you do. And the only way to be truly satisfied is

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You know, it's something that truly exists in all of us. It's very simple. This is what I believe.